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7: Happy Tuesday, everybody. Welcome to show number 1712. It's After Midnight. I'm your host, Granger Smith. So glad to be with you. Hey, I've got some good news headed your way. I'm going to read that for you, so hang tight. You're going to want to hear this. I've also got some Nashville news, and Hudson scours the world for news stories about your favorite stars out there in Nashville. She's coming here back half of the hour with that. I've also got a whole bunch of good country music to play for you, so keep the dial right here. Hang tight. It's After Midnight.

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1: 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Hang on for two songs, and I'll share this story with you.

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I got a topic I want to discuss next hour with you. 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
1: 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Love your show. Later.
0: Man, thank you so much for listening to After Midnight. I appreciate that, brother.

96.9 The Cat, Charlotte's number one for new country. What is something that eases your mind? We're going to talk about this in two songs. I want you to call me, 866

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1: Hey, it's Chris out here in Tulsa. Out here, I'm a police officer working overnight. Out here trying to catch bad guys. Just want to say what up, Granger. Love it. Love the show. I'm glad us Midnighters finally got something worth listening to. Thanks, man. See you later.
0: Man, thank you so much for checking out After Midnight. I appreciate you, brother. Someday

96.9 The Cat, Charlotte's number one for new country. A cleaning lady, a mystery illness, and a hidden camera that caught it all. This real-life workplace feud ended up in handcuffs, and y'all, it's wilder than anything on Netflix. I promise you that. Earl Bibbles Jr. is going to share this dumb criminal story with us next.

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0: 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What's something that eases your mind? 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
7: Hey, thanks for starting your Tuesday here with me on After Midnight. Y'all, what's up? I'm Granger Smith, your host. I have some things that went down on this day in history I want to talk about coming up, plus some Nashville news with Ann Hudson. She's going to talk about her favorite stars out there in Nashville and what they're up to. All of this here early on a Tuesday. I'm glad you're with me. Keep that station here.

Charlotte's number one for new country, 96.9 The Cat. It was the very first time we heard Hi-Ho Silver on national TV. I'll remind you where that came from in history, plus some other things that went down on this day coming up in two songs.

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I brought this up last hour. What is something that eases your mind? What do you think? 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
1: Hey, this is Barbara out in Mesa, Arizona. 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Take care and God bless.
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0: Charlotte's number one for new country, 96.9 The Cat. Next up, Ann Hudson joining us to dish out some Nashville news. Ann, what's on deck?
1: Oh, wow, Granger. Did you see this news about Dolly Parton? She's definitely making sure her fans would still be hearing from her. And now we're getting the first glimpse of just how much she left behind. I've got that story coming up in your Nashville news next.

Listen, I get it. Not everyone sleeps at night. Some of us think, some of us drive, some of us pray. Granger's with you through it all. Thanks for being a part.

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1: After midnight, third shifters, thank you for keeping America rolling 24-7. Hour number four of this early Tuesday starts right now. Granger Smith here, your host. I've got this question for you. I hope you call and contribute to this. Here it is. What is something in your life that concerns you? You could take that as deep or as shallow as you want, as broad or as narrow as you want. What is something in your life that concerns you? 866-607-8383. I've also got Earl Dibbles Jr., the country boy with a dumb criminal story to share with us, and a whole bunch of good country music. Hang tight. Hour number four of After Midnight starts right now.

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1: Okay, topic of the hour. 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
1: Well, Granger, you wanted to know where we was all from. So, yes, I'm in South Texas. I'm on my way to get my truck so I can spend the rest of my morning picking up garbage. Thank you. I appreciate your show. You're doing a great job. Love it.
0: Thank you for that encouragement, sir. I appreciate you listening. I can't.

Charlotte's number one for new country, 96.9 The Cat. A college student's sweet prank bomb threat on an Urban Outfitters backfires big time. And Earl Dibbles Jr. is here to share that dumb criminal story with us next.

0: 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All right, going to take a phone call right here. Answer this question however you think fit. What is something in your life that concerns you? 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
1: My concern is the food prices that's going on in America. 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

96.9, The Cat, Charlotte's number one for new country. 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
1: Hey, Grangers. Julian from Whitefish, Montana. Thank y'all. Bye.
0: Thank you, brother, very much. I appreciate you listening to the show. Amen.

0: 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Ann Hudson coming in with the latest Nashville updates. And what do you have for us today?
1: 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Granger, I've got that story coming up in your national news next.

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1: Hey, thanks for sharing your Tuesday here with me on After Midnight, y'all. Before you take off and get that old day started, let me remind you, God is great and he is worthy of our praise. I'm Granger Smith, coming to y'all from the Yee Yee Farm in Central Texas. 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
8: 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Welcome, y'all. I'm Granger Smith. I'm your host. I'm going to talk about some things that went down on this day in history coming up this hour, plus some Nashville news with Ann Hudson. She's the one going to keep you informed about all your favorite stars out there in Nashville. Hang tight for all of this on our final hour. We are After Midnight.

It was the very first time we heard Hi-Ho Silver on national TV. I'll remind you where that came from in history, plus some other things that went down on this day coming up in two songs. Take

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Hey, I've got an open phone line anytime. My number is 866-607-8383. Hit me up sometime and share what you're up to, where you're listening from, what you're doing on the third shift. Again, my number is 866-607-8383. Thank you for being here on

0: Next up, Ann Hudson joining us to dish out some Nashville news. Ann, what's on deck?
1: Oh, wow, Granger. Did you see this news about Dolly Parton? She's definitely making sure her fans would still be hearing from her. And now we're getting the first glimpse of just how much she left behind. I've got that story coming up in your Nashville News Nash. She drank

0: here's what's new in Nashville. Here's Ann Hudson.
1: Well, the first posthumous song from Dolly Parton has been released. It's called Bound to Ride.
2: I'm going to Atlanta just to look around. If things don't suit me there, I'll find another town.
1: Actually recorded this song back in 2022 for an upcoming tribute album honoring bluegrass legends, the Stanley Brothers. And this apparently won't be the last new music we hear from her. Dolly had talked about in the past recording hundreds, possibly thousands of songs that could eventually be released after she's gone. The new tribute album, Where the Soul Never Dies, comes out October 16th and also features Willie Nelson, Steve Martin, and others.
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1: Ann with an E.
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3: Good morning, Cat Country. Fresh off a late night of Monday Night Football, Kansas City Chiefs versus the Denver Broncos. Hopefully, if you bet the game, you bet KC and you use DraftKings. And if you're playing fantasy, hopefully you won as well. All right, one of my favorite things about working here is no 2 days are ever the same. The first thing I do, I open up my work email because when Monday Night Football comes on, work mode goes out the window. So I open up my work email this morning, fresh, bright, and early. We're going to have tickets to give away to a show that I cannot disclose. It's massive, and an announcement we can't make until 8 a.m., but it is exciting. It is good news, and anytime you get to make a major announcement and also give away tickets and passes to free shows, it just makes the show that much better. It's so much cooler being able to share these experiences with Cat Country. So 8 o'clock, we got a massive announcement. Please stay tuned, and we're going to toss some tickets in for this announcement. It's 96.9 The Cat. Let's have a great day. Thanks for being here.
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Coming up on 96.9 The Cat, we discuss the difference between when someone borrows something and someone actually steals it. We'll just say an awkward situation arose at work not too long ago, and it's got me wondering how to handle something with a coworker. Give you the full story and details in our sound off coming up in two songs. It's Graham in the Mornings. After

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2: 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Also, right around 7:15, that's going to be your time to call for Cat Fight. 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
1: 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If you have an iPhone, which 99% of the people I know in this world have an iPhone, something going on today that you need to know that could affect your productivity moving forward. I know that I'm on my phone way too much. And if I didn't know what was going on today with Apple, that productivity would go through the basement. That's coming up in your top three next after Ella Langley on Graham in the Mornings.

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1: Taylor out of Charlotte, Kim out of Lancaster, or as producer Hunter likes to say, Lancaster.
2: I don't say Lancaster. It's Lancaster. That's right.
1: Taylor and Kim, welcome to Graham in the Mornings.
3: Good morning.
1: So we have a massive announcement coming up at 8 o'clock. Set your clocks. Massive announcement.
2: I show up for this one.
1: Today, we're going to do trivia questions that usually accompany something with an announcement. So, for example, producer Hunter, every year football fans wait for this to be announced in the offseason.
2: Schedule release.
1: There you go.
2: Boom.
1: Nailed it. 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
4: Yeah, I'm ready.
1: Families mail these out after high school or college.
3: Taylor.
1: Graduation announcements. Taylor is on the board. This relationship announcement, producer Hunter gearing up for this, usually comes with invitations, a venue.
4: Taylor.
2: Taylor. I think that was Taylor. Yeah,
1: I think Taylor.
2: He's on it.
3: A wedding.
1: A wedding announcement is correct.
2: That's going to be a little wild for me, okay?
1: Hey, Kim, thanks for playing, and we do love Lancaster.
2: We do.
4: Thank you. I do, too.
2: Taylor locked in this morning.
1: Hey, Taylor, I had a couple of these that I was excited for. Taylor just said, nah, I'm going to get two, and we're going to be off the board.
2: Yeah.
1: Taylor, what are you thinking, Flatland or Renaissance Family 4-Pack?
3: Renaissance Festival.
2: We can hook you up, Taylor. Let's go.
1: Let's go. Congratulations, brother. Thanks for playing. 96 minutes nonstop Cat Country rolls on. But friendly reminder, coming up at 8 o'clock, we have a massive announcement, and there are tickets attached to it. Plus, something random happened to me at work, which I think this happens to a lot of people. It's our sound off. We'll give you the full story details, and phone lines remain open. We need you to weigh in. That story in two songs on 96.9 The Cat. 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
1: It's time to sound off Cat Country with Graham in the Mornings.
2: The difference between borrowing and stealing.
3: Okay, yes.
2: So just the other day, I happened to be somewhere and someone asked me if they could borrow an article of clothing.
3: Mm-hmm.
2: So I said, of course. I lent them said article of clothing.
3: Nice guy.
2: Thank you so much.
3: Yeah, very
2: nice
3: guy.
2: I felt like a nice guy. I didn't even think twice. Yeah, of course. I have an extra in my truck. Let me go grab it. It's been several weeks now. Have not received it back. And I'm starting to think that it wasn't borrowed, but it was stolen.
3: Really?
2: Do you address it? Do you ask, hey, can I get my stuff back? Like, what do you do?
3: I would address it. Yeah.
2: Well, it's a work colleague that I don't know very well, and I'm going to feel like it's coming off rude if I do.
3: That does make it a little bit more interesting.
2: But I feel kind of gaslit because it's rude not to give me my stuff back.
3: Yeah, I think you're in your right standing to go up to this person and ask for your thing back because you, out of the kindness of your heart, gave them this article of clothing. I feel like they should have just gave it back to you.
2: Well, I also feel that way, but I don't think they feel that way. What would you do, honestly, though?
3: I'd go up and ask for it back.
2: No, you wouldn't.
3: Yes, I would.
2: You are like the nicest human. You would just let that go.
3: I think I know what article of clothing you gave away.
2: Yeah.
3: And I also have a lot of those articles, and I also love those things, so
2: yeah.
3: I would go fight for it.
2: Yeah, yeah. And if you're reading between the lines, I let someone borrow a hat. They took it, haven't returned it. What would you do? Sound off. The difference between borrowing and stealing, 1-800-570-9690. It's Graham in the Morning.

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3: For Graham in the Mornings, people that borrow things need to give them back, number one. But if they haven't, you just need to go up and be like, hey, remember that thing I lent you? I'm going to kind of need it back because the person who gave it to me as a gift is going to be around and I don't want them to think I don't have it anymore. So if you could just, you know, bring it back in the next couple days, that would be great.
4: That is a great strategy when it comes to getting something back. You felt like you let someone borrow, but they decided to keep it.
5: Yeah, pulling that was a gift for me, I'm going to see that person move, is genius.
4: Yeah, so here's the caveat, though. I've already addressed this person. You know this.
5: Uh-huh.
4: And they kind of gave me an excuse of why they were keeping it. It was an article of clothing. They said, oh, well, I've sweated in it now, so I'm just going to keep it, which I was kind of taken back.
5: When you
4: ask somebody, and this is not someone I'm close to.
5: Yeah.
4: I just, okay, and, you know, I don't want to cause an issue at work, so I just let them keep it. But I will be keeping that in the back of my mind. That's a great strategy. Yeah. Was that from Sarah?
5: Yeah, that was from Sarah.
4: Sarah, thank you so much. The difference between borrowed things and stolen things. I feel like maybe my hat's been stolen.
5: It has been stolen. Let's just be real here. It has.
4: Sound off. How would you handle that? 1-800-570-9690. The difference between borrowed and stolen, and how do you deal

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1: Coming to town, right?
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1: We should say it again.
0: Someone is coming to, I guess, someone's coming to Charlotte. We're going to give you all the details, I guess, at 8 o'clock.
1: Yeah, coming to town. Crap, I said it again.
0: And we're giving away tickets.
1: Yeah, we're giving away tickets, too. It's going to be great.
0: Have you ever seen
1: I have never seen
0: so good. I cannot wait for you to see them live. And we get to give away tickets 8 o'clock right here on 96.9 The Cat.
1: Can you believe he's going to have two at that show?
0: Oh, my goodness.
1: Unreal.
0: That's not, I didn't even know that.
1: Yeah. Breaking news.
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0: 96.9 The Cat. Well, there you have it.
1: That's about as good of a hint as we can give right there,
0: Graham. Kenny Chesney is coming to town. I didn't even know this. Producer Hunter, you shed light on it. Not only is Kenny Chesney coming, which insane. If you haven't seen Kenny Chesney live, there's a reason that he plays football stadiums.
1: Yeah, he's really good.
0: He's really good, but he's also bringing some friends with him.
1: Eric Church, Sheryl Crow, and Graylin James are going to join him at Bank of America Stadium next year. Let's go!
0: Let's go. Do you know if we get to go to that show?
1: I hope so. I know someone's going to that show because we have a pair of tickets to give away right now.
0: We do. Now, we get to go to a lot of shows, but we don't get to go all of them. So yeah. We might not get to go to this one, but you definitely do. Call right now, 1-800-570-9690. 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

0: Graham in the mornings, 96.9 The Cat. Who's on the cat phone?
1: Hello.
0: Who's on the cat phone?
1: Kayla,
0: where are you calling from, Kayla?
1: I'm calling from McConnell, South Carolina.
0: Nice. All right. Good news, bad news. Bad news is we just gave away the tickets. Good news is we'll give you a poster.
1: All right.
0: Just kidding. Yeah. You're going to the show.
1: Oh, my gosh. Yay.
2: Congratulations, Kayla. Hopefully you like Kenny Chesney and Eric Church because you're going to be in Bank of America Stadium next year.
0: Also, Sheryl Crow.
1: Oh, my gosh. Yes. I love all of them.
0: I can't remember what movie it was, but the quote was like, that was a funny joke. She was like, oh, yeah. So bad news is we're not going to give you a poster. The good news is we are going to send you to the show for free.
1: Oh, my gosh. I can't wait. I'm going to take my sister with me.
2: Those posters are going to be sick, though. You can buy them at the show, probably.
0: Yeah. Maybe you can get producer Hunter and I a poster, because as of right now, all we know is we're going to be standing outside trying to get in.
2: Yeah.
1: I'm sure y'all will be there.
0: Thank you so much for supporting the station and supporting the show. It means way more than you know. Trust me.
1: Oh, always. Every morning.
0: Ah, you're the best. Well, have fun at the show. Hopefully, we'll see you out there.
2: Hopefully. I guess we'll see.

0: 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Are you ready? How you feeling?
1: You had a lot of confidence in me with this riddle. You said I might get it, so hit me with it.
0: I didn't say might. I said you're going to get this one. What ancient invention allows people to see through walls? What ancient invention allows people to see through walls? Your answer coming up in two songs on 96.9 The Cat.
2: We

0: 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It's Producer Hunter's Riddle Challenge on 96.9 The Cat.
1: What is the ancient invention that allows people to see through walls? Producer Hunter, this is one that I knew you were going to get because I don't get many of these.
2: Yeah.
1: And this is one that I was like, oh, I solved it. I got this pretty quickly within two songs. So I felt confident that you would get it today.
2: When I came into work today, you said, I got a lot of confidence you're going to get today's riddle. And honestly, that was a good guess by you, Graham, because it's windows.
1: It is windows.
2: Yeah.
1: What ancient invention allows people to see through walls? It would be a window. And I knew you would get it because I got it. And usually, I kind of cheer against you.
2: Yeah, you do.
1: But today, I just knew. I was like, ah, he's going to get it.
2: Yeah. Hey, a window.
1: Producer Hunter's Riddle Challenge. If you want to challenge Producer Hunter, we are always looking to take challengers on. You can open up the iHeartRadio app. Tap that red microphone icon in the upper right-hand corner. Give us your name, where you're listening from, and that you want to challenge Producer Hunter. Sometimes he gives away tickets. He gives away prizes. There's gift cards to restaurants at times. He's always looking to share all of these amazing experiences that we get here at 96.9 The Cat. But it's always good just to challenge Producer Hunter.

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3: More than 100 dogs and cats, I love this story, found their forever homes during Charlotte's recent Clear the Shelters adoption event. Charlotte Mecklenburg Animal Care and Control reported 94 adoptions during the event alone, helping create much-needed space at the shelter and connecting local families with new furry family members and new best friends. It's a great reminder that one decision can completely change a life, whether it's yours or a shelter pet's. And the best part about all this, there are still plenty of pets out there looking for a place to call home. If you're interested and you're in the market, check out Charlotte Mecklenburg Animal Care and Control. And that's your good news on 96.9 The Cat. 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

96 minutes nonstop cat country coming up in two songs. Special day here in studio at Graham in the Mornings. We got the winner of our Carolina country bracket, very talented and local artist Landon Klein joining the show. We're going to spin the record that won the bracket and then talk to him about it coming up on 96.9 The Cat.

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1: All right, Landon, performing at the fair. What do you got for us? How'd it come about? You excited?
2: Man, all right. So first of all, funnel cakes, right?
1: Yeah.
2: I'm ready for that. But
1: and it's the Cabarrus County Fair, correct?
2: Cabarrus County Fair.
1: Okay.
2: I'm playing from 6 p.m. to 9. Man, I cannot wait. I played there last year, actually. Got my foot in the door with some people I knew. And
1: must have done a good job.
2: They wanted me back that night, right?
1: Yeah.
2: So, yeah, we got that lined up. And super excited, man. That's going to be bigger than ever. We got a bunch more artists that they have now. Like last year, they only had three. Now it's a lot more.
1: What is your set? You said it's 6 to 9. Are you playing all 3 hours, or is that everybody?
2: Just me.
1: Yeah.
2: I'm just that nice. Yeah, from 6 p.m. to 9. It's going to be so fun. I got a lot of stuff planned for it. A lot of, solo stuff, too. I may have the band take a break for two songs and really do some piano stuff.
1: Oh, amazing.
2: So it's going to be, I cannot wait for it.
1: So if I'm in my truck right now, or I'm at my desk, and I'm listening on the iHeart radio app, and I'm looking for something to do on September 15th, what would be your best pitch of what they're going to get if they show up to hear Landon Cline from 6 to 9 at the Cabarrus County Fair?
2: You're going to get electricity. You're going to get intensity. You're going to get, it's just going to be a heck of a show. If you have nothing going on, that's the place that you need to be. Even if you have stuff going on.
1: Even if you got plans, you might want to make a, want to deviate. You might want to make an audible there at the line.
2: Listen, just flip. Bring your friends, bring your enemies, bring your family, whatever you, this is the place that you need to be. All right, so.
1: Hey, you heard it from the artist himself.
0: From the sky.
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0: Whataburger for a year. That's a great prize to me.
1: Is that a possibility?
0: That's a possibility. You know this. Thursday, Ashley's going to be giving somebody free Whataburger for a year. She said that you and I could not win because... We have had, what, lunch in here four or five times in the last 2 weeks with Whataburger?
2: They've been very generous to us. And I was honestly thinking about driving down the Rock Hill between 5 and 7 on Thursday because I wanted that free Whataburger for a year.
0: Yeah, there's a few things. Now, food, top of the list, Whataburger would be up there as well. But free things for a year, that's like a really cool prize. And I would put Whataburger, we've spent a lot of money over the last 2 weeks on it.
2: Yeah.
0: We would be spending nothing for a year. I would have it for a year.
2: I would drive a long ways for that.
0: All right, so Ashley's out there, 5 to 7, Rock Hill, South Carolina, this Thursday. You could win free Whataburger for years, 96.9.

Morgan Wallen on 96.9 The Cat. Now, there's only a handful of artists that can play a football stadium and sell it out. Obviously, Morgan Wallen is one of those. But another one we announced this morning, 8 a.m., and we did give away tickets to see the show. Kenny Chesney is bringing his talents to the Bank of America Stadium right here in Charlotte, and he's bringing Eric Church and Sheryl Crow with him. Let's go. You hear this all the time about certain artists that you may or may not listen to a ton of in your own personal time, but once you see them live, everything kind of changes. Kenny Chesney is one of those artists for me. So if you get a chance to see this tour, and I'm sure we're going to be giving away tickets, more tickets that is, because we did give a pair away a little bit earlier today. But if you get a chance to go to this show, it's going to be incredible, and there's a reason he's playing a football stadium. Here he is, Carry On, Kenny Chesney on Graham in the Mornings.

Ella Langley on 96.9 The Cat. Now, Ella Langley has reached a point in her career where she'll probably never need an introduction ever again. And that may or may not be true for our next group, Flatland Cavalry. Now, if they do need an introduction for you, we're giving it to you right now. This is a record called No Shade of Green. We are giving away tickets to see them live for free. If you love this song, make sure you tune in tomorrow morning, 7:15, for Catfight right here on 96.9 The Cat. Here's Flatland Cavalry.

96.9 The Cat. There are several appliances in my home that have like 30,000 functions. 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
1: 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Do you have an iPhone? Because if you do, you're going to want to hear what's going on in the top three. I wouldn't have known. 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

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It looks like the boys are back. They are teasing a Stagecoach reunion for next year and possibly more shows after that. Can't wait. Here's John Morgan.

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If you missed the race on Sunday, Kyle Larson grabbed his first win of the season. The defending champ is back in victory lane. 96.9 The Cat. 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

Coetzel had to reschedule his Greensboro show. So if you have tickets, the tickets are still good for the new date, which is October 23rd. Here's Coetzel now on 96.9 The Cat.

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not for the weak. I have two boys, a 12-year-old and an 8-year-old, and they both have baseball practice tonight at the same time, but different fields. How am I supposed to be at two locations at the same time? 96.9 The Cat. I'm going to need extra coffee today.

Rising Stars concert is back at Coyote Joe's, happening October 8th. 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

country music is giving us a Luke overload this week. Luke Bryan and Luke Combs have teamed up together for a brand new song. It's called Finder's Keeper. It comes out this Friday, and we're going to be playing the world premiere right here on 96.9 The Cat. Here's Luke Bryan now. Play it again.

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This morning, he is bringing the original Vibe Room Tour to the Carolinas. He'll be in Greenville May 1st and Charlotte August 21st. And Eric Church is going to be on the tour. Pre-sale starts Thursday at 10 a.m. Here's Kenny Chesney now on 96.9 The Cat.

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You just have to answer one very easy Disney trivia question. Today's question is, what is the name of the cowboy in Toy Story? If you know the answer, be caller 9, 1-800-570-9690.

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Langley has to be loving life right now. She is having one incredible year. Her song, Choosin' Texas, has now spent 22 weeks at number one on the Billboard Hot 100. She is now tied with Mariah Carey's record. That's a huge milestone for Ella. 96.9 The Cap.

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0: The Neato craze has officially taken over my house, and I can't blame it on my kids because I'm the one that's addicted. 96.9 The Catch, I'm Sarah Lee. I have been searching everywhere for Neato fuzz balls and can't find them. So I'm telling my hairstylist, Stacy, about it. She hunts Neatos every day. Before she goes to work, she's at Target before they even open, waiting for the new drops. This woman literally has a showcase bookshelf with a black light behind it for all her Neatos. Well, the good news is Stacy found fuzz balls for me, and I'm picking them up today. I have been searching for weeks for these things. I am so excited. But the hard truth is, my kids didn't get addicted to Neatos. I did. 96.9 The Cat.
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best in the Carolinas, and Carowinds is proving it. 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

If you're like me and you never quite know what can actually go in the recycling bin, well, good news, if you live in Mecklenburg County, they just upgraded their facility, so now they're taking even more stuff curbside, which is a big blessing. 96.9 The Catch.

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Join 96.9 The Cat at the Cabarrus County Fair tonight. Landon Klein, our Carolina Country Bracket winner, is going to take the stage 6 to 9.

What y'all doing? It's Eddie Fox on 96.9 The Cat. We're all over the road this week. Join Ms. Ashley tonight at the Cabarrus County Fair. Carolina Country Bracket winner Landon Klein takes the stage from 6 to 9. It's fair season, y'all. Deep fry.

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cool has it got to be for Ella Langley to have a song like that sitting on top of the charts for 21 weeks, number one in 21 weeks? And you heard it first right here on 96.9 The Kent. After

It's almost as if drunk people sometimes make dumb decisions. Hang on, meet your DA of the day in two songs on 96.9 The Cat. New from Lauren Elena and Chase Matthew. It's called All My Exes.

0: Hey, Teddy Fox on 96.9. The cat, Miss Kayla, checking in from Kannapolis. We showed you love you for listening.
1: We love you. 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

Miss Stella Lefty on 96.9 The Cat. So you want to go to the Zach Brown Show for free, for cheap, for nothing? Leave a talk back then. Right now, tell us who you are, where you're cranking up The Cat, why you want to go so

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1: Hi, I'd like to go see Zach Brown Band. I'd like to see them when they salute the veterans, because I'm a veteran, and it would humble me to be able to go and see them. This is Ed Federley. Thank you.
0: Thank you for your service to this country, sir. 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
1: I plead the fifth.
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0: A man from the UK who spent more than a decade homeless found a permanent home and national recognition after a video of him playing piano at a church went viral. His name is Reese Wynn Jones, and he did an awesome rendition of Bohemian Rhapsody.

96.9 The Cat. You in the mood for a fair tonight? Seeing a Carolina Country Bracket winner, Landon Klein, play. Miss Ashley is at the Cabarrus County Fair 6 to 9.

People are making restaurant reservations to eat alone. It's up by like 20% in the past year. Steady Fox on 96.9 The Cat. Also, Tuesday reservations are up big time. So people eating alone on Tuesday, which I think is cool, man. I've eaten alone, watched movies alone. Nothing wrong with it.

Mitt Hill, thank you kindly for cranking up 96.9 The Cat, just to show how much we love and appreciate y'all. 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

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So who you thinking is going to take home Entertainer of the Year? 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Or is it going to be Ella Langley? Or maybe Luke Combs?

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My name's Johnny Fox. 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We sure do love you for riding home with us.

96.9 The Cat. Charlotte's number one for New Country. I gotta be honest, I'm a little surprised that this fella is not up for Entertainer of the Year, because he definitely checks all the boxes. But he won't be there. November

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You can, thanks to Harrison's, and all you got to do is click on that contest tab on the free iHeartRadio app while you crank it up 96.9 The Cat. Thanks, your number one preset. Thank you.

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1: 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I believe that was actually one of my husband's favorite bands. He would love if I could surprise him with those tickets. So please, pick me.
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Zach Brown's a big one right now. So leave a talk back. Tell us who you are, where you're cranking up The Cat, why you want to go so bad.

Bailey Zimmerman wrapping up the Tuesday show on 96.9 The Cat. Charlotte's number one for new country. My name's Eddie Fox. I love you. Thank you for cranking up the broadcast. I couldn't do it without you. And if you weren't listening, then thanks for nothing.

0: 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Bobby Bone,
1: come on. Welcome to the show. Coming up, new artist Max McNown is stopping by the studio. I didn't know you'd have brown eyes like to play Jesus. Growing up in Oregon, getting a start as a street performer. Max McNown coming by, and also Tell Me Something Good. We'll do that segment. Glad everybody's here. Let's get started. Charlotte's number one for new country, 96.9 The

He's a ranch hand in a pinch, man. Hotter than the red on the cattle brand. Cause she's a gold digger with a quick trigger. A cast iron skillet swing.

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0: Hey, it's Bobby Bones. More with Max McNown on the way. Let's talk about him growing up in Oregon and also being a street performer. Max McNown next on the Bobby Bones Show.
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